better days are coming, if no one told you. I hate to hear you crying over the phone, dear. For 7 years running, you've been a soldier. But better days are coming, better days are coming for you. So when the night feels like forever,

had to know, where does it go? Like birds are flying to the sun, I had to run.

Little life is some combination, so that the adopt till life is supposed to. All eyes on me. Little life is a thug, till the day I die. Little life is supposed to, conceive I'm getting out.